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1: In Britain today, we all know that many, many people are trapped behind the wheel of a car. 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

0: 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A was? Or a was?
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6: Hello. My name is Hira Singh. And I have my son's birthday today. And I for my son his song for Nusrat Fateh Ali Khan. Mahi ve tenu yaad kara Mahi ve tenu yaad kara Nusrat Ali Khan Sahab. Thank you.
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1: In Britain today, we all know that many, many people are trapped behind the wheel of a car. 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
7: We've been left a bit of paper. 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

0: I can talk English, I can walk English, I can laugh English. Because English is a very punny language. Bhairo becomes Byron and Byron becomes Bhairo because their minds are very narrow.
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2: Mere pita ji kaha karte hain? That the whole country of the system is a position of the hemoglobin in the atmospheric pre... Atmospheric pre... Atmospheric pre...
3: Hey! Hey! Hey!
4: You see, sir, debating on the diabolic diagnosis of decisive deliverance, a papad is a rhythmic rhyme replica of a jhapad. Where one relishes your hunger and the other relishes your anger. Similarly, sir, Bachchan is also a rhythmic rhyme replica of Bol Bachchan, where one represents a magnanimous name, while the other represents a horrendous game.

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4: In Britain today, we all know that many, many people are trapped behind the wheel of a car. 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
0: Friend of the show. She's one of the 900 that listens. She's big shout out to Yang.
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7: Uttar gaana ta sunna chahne ha utthe radio par jawab dena pe lassi ale saga ni recipe te dasso na jehdi tusa bangna ali dassne ho dui dassne ho lassi ale saga ni dasso je pure england ch tuma pen pe sade khuwa pur kehdi kehdi booti labni baat hoya samjhe do te lassi kise bhai ko uski pakhane

0: Yo, it's Ty and it's Sam, and we're up on the Waz. We're here and we're loving it, and we're thinking about the people, we think about the fans, we think about everybody in the land.
1: Yeah, we're here at a Waz FM. Yeah, we're at a Waz. The presenter come here laying facts, and that's that Asian youth don't have enough opportunity to do what they want in the UK, and that's not right, because it's the freedom of land. Can you speak to my man? But I'll speak to your man. Nah, let me speak to you now, and let me break this all down.
0: Peace out from Ty and Sam. Big up a Waz.
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0: myself wanted to write about it now. I want to big up Hours, Radio Large Up Alley. Look, I'm out here, I'm trying to make it work. I got plans with the pants don't work. Look, I ain't got to push or move any work. Got a next show next day, I got to work. So we're going to push this thing until it works. Man, try push up the in the works. Me, I got bare new tracks in the works. Got really thick and find the tracks, I got to work. Look, I ain't got to stress or rest, just work. Too much pressure, my head won't work. Man, to the love, fake love don't work. Y'all to the love, fake love don't work. 9 to 5, I swear down, that's work. From morning, when I put in the work, man, I see man try to tell them work. I'm dead on time, but I'm not work. Big up Ali every time, I was radio.
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9: I hate people that drop litter. 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
10: Oh, yeah.
9: 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I'd rather take it home with me and put it in my own bin, which doesn't get collected often enough.

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1: This is Ross and Arlo. We're loving all the tunes in the car. We've just come back from Southampton Hospital, where they fixed Arlo's arm in the hospital there. And we'd like you to play a tune for everyone else recovering with the great teams there. 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
7: You see there? There were two adverts there that are labelled up. Let's have a look. Government ad. And this has come on. We've got four of them now. That must be updated by the big boss. Mm. I wonder if we've got to do government ads to appease the government to keep Ali out of prison.

0: Mogambo. Khoshua.
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1: Oh, yeah.
0: Is it me, or I don't like touching a bin? Because right. You don't know what, you know, it's just disgusting. And you've got to actually pull this handle that all kinds of skanky people have touched. 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No, not for me. I'd rather take it home with me and put it in my own bin, which doesn't get collected
2: Looking
0: often enough.
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0: In the meantime, we need Simon's assistant to put the sliders down to shut me up. So I'm going to...

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5: Shall we check in what song we got in next? 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
5: I love listening to this stuff. Like, this is what the radio show does. It's the diversity. Have a little listen to that. Yeah, so that is Chitka Ha. The artist is Aditi Singh Sharma. This is 2010. A 2010 banger, this was. And it's from the film Emotional Attacachar. So there we go. We've got it all going on in the sports studio today.
8: It's all going off, isn't it?
5: Yeah, I just can't get that to stop.
8: It's all going on apart from the adverts.
5: Yeah, exactly. I can't wait for the next one. The next one is the artist is called Dr. Zeus.

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1: In Britain today, we all know that many, many people are trapped behind the wheel of a car. 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All of them cabbies. 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
0: Yeah. 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
8: 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We're celebrating our 10th birthday, and at the same time, we're raising money for a fantastic charity in Southampton called CLEAR. So it'd be great to talk to you, Ali. Maybe we can speak at the cafe. 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

0: Hi, my name is Saida Mughal and I am from Slough and I'm listening to Awaz FM Southampton and they are playing my songs which is heard by all over the world and my relatives in India and Pakistan, they are enjoying it as well. Thank you, Awaz, for giving me the opportunity to sing on this show.
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9: This is Ross and Arlo. 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

0: 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Or a waz?
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0: Hi, my name is Saiba Mughal and I am from Slough, and I'm listening to Awaz FM Southampton, and they're playing my songs, which is heard by all over the world, and my relatives in India and Pakistan, they are enjoying it as well. Thank you, Awaz, for giving me the opportunity to sing on this show.
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0: there, Ali. It's Malcolm here. I've actually got Awaz FM on my digital radio now. Can you hear it playing in the background? Thoroughly enjoyed speaking to my old friend Rahia Baines this morning. Thank you very much.
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1: In Britain today, we all know that many, many people are trapped behind the wheel of a car. 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
9: Assalamu alaikum. 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
10: 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As usual, there is loads of music, musti and manoranjan for you. The program includes chutkle, funny poems and skits, Bollywood biographies, birthday bash whereby I mention the names of all my Facebook friends who had their birthdays in the last 7 days, Zara Hatke, which is off the beaten track pieces of musical items, and a lot more. So see you next Tuesday between 11 a.m. and 1 p.m. here on Awaz FM.
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12: अपने कारोबार को कामयाबी की बुलंदियों पर ले जाने के लिए एडवर्टाइज कीजिए आप अपने आवाज एफएम पर लाइव नशरियात के अलावा आवाज सुना जा रहा है इंटरनेट पर दुनिया भर में स्पॉन्सर कीजिए अजान या फिर रंगारंग पंजाबी उर्दू पश्तो या हिंदी प्रोग्राम्स आवाज रेडियो पर और पहुंचाइए दुनिया के कोने-कोने में आप अपनी आवाज आवाज एफएम के साथ.
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0: Hello, hi, it's Betty. I want to dedicate a song and also I want to sing on your radio.
1: So here we go.
2: So stand with Clancy, son of Dick, came on the sunny side of things. 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Son of Dick, came on the sunny side of things. Story time, the lucky and the cane, he can make it pay on the guy and what that's getting me. Story time, the lucky and the cane, he can make it pay on the guy and what that's getting me. It's a phone, can I just do swanino? 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Food and fat is my own diah. 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Like it's on the radikin, and the yardy, the need the comb diah.
0: Patty, thank you. 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
1: In Britain today, we all know that many, many people are trapped behind the wheel of a car. 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

Hello, I'm calling from Stockholm, Sweden. This is Elton's mother. I just want to say it's amazing to hear your voice on the radio. I'm so proud of you. I love you. I miss him. And I'm so excited to come to Southampton for a visit.

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13: Yo, it's Ty and it's Sam, and we're up on the Waz. We're here and we're loving it, and we're thinking about the people, we think about the fans, we think about everybody in the land.
14: Yeah, we're here at a Waz FM. Yeah, we're at a Waz. The presenter come here laying facts, and that's that Asian youth don't have enough opportunity to do what they want in the UK, and that's not right, because it's the freedom of land. Can you speak to my man? But I'll speak to your man. Nah, let me speak to you now, and let me break this all down.
13: Peace out from Ty and Sam. Big up a Waz.
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0: In the meantime, we need Simon's assistant to put the sliders down to shut me up. So I'm going to...
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7: After the hottest day of the year so far, temperatures could reach 30 degrees Celsius in some parts of the UK. The Met Office say it could be hotter than the Seychelles. It's expected to be the busiest bank holiday weekend on the roads in 2 years. Simon Williams from the RAC says it's important to take 10 minutes to do some checks.
8: Make sure you've got plenty of water for your trip. Make sure that you've got plenty of entertainment if you're travelling with young children. Also, a fully charged mobile phone and a power bank to keep you in touch if you find yourself at the side of the road. And you know, it's always good to have an umbrella, warm clothes, just in case there's a sudden change in the weather.
7: A gas explosion at a coal mine in China has left over 80 people dead. Chinese media say it happened last night at the Liu Shenyu mine in Changzi City, and dozens are believed to be trapped underground. And more than 70,000 river barriers in the UK have been mapped, with conservationists warning they're a huge problem for wildlife and pollution. That's the latest from Radio News Hub. I'm Lucy Gorman-Lee.
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1: After the hottest day of the year so far, temperatures could reach 30 degrees Celsius in some parts of the UK. The Met Office say it could be hotter than the Seychelles, and that Monday could be the warmest May Day on record. A gas explosion at a coal mine in China has left over 80 people dead. Chinese media say it happened last night at the Liu Shenyu mine in Shanxi City, and dozens are believed to be trapped underground. And it'll be Middlesbrough who take on Hull City at Wembley Stadium in the Championship playoff final for a place in the Premier League. Southampton were expelled after they were found to have spied on their opponents in training. Kim Hellberg is Middlesbrough head coach.
2: A lot of sympathy for supporters paying tickets, having booked, having think they're going to go to Wembley. For Hull supporters in terms of not knowing when to play the game. So I have a lot of sympathy for a lot of different people.
1: That's the latest from Radio News Hub. I'm Lucy Gorman-Lee.
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0: In Britain today, we all know that many, many people are trapped behind the wheel of a car. We ask which is the best way to reach them. 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Overwhelming evidence that for the motorist, radio is the route that's right.
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0: In Britain today, we all know that many, many people are trapped behind the wheel of a car. 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
0: In Britain today, we all know that many, many people are trapped behind the wheel of a car. We ask which is the best way to reach them. Let's see the figures. 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By contrast, only 300 are reading their newspapers whilst at the wheel, all of them cabbies. Overwhelming evidence that for the motorist, radio is the route that's right.
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Our studio number is 0238198007. That's 0238198007. Our WhatsApp number is 0784691440. That's 0784691440. Today I'm talking about what to watch. So the first one is Doctor Who. Yes, I'm a big fan of Doctor Who. I love all the Doctors. My favourite Doctor Who has to be David Tennant. I think he was an amazing Doctor. It's pretty sad when he left. Obviously then Matt Smith came along. He was good as well. But no one tops David Tennant. I think he's one of my favourite Doctors. I actually had a TARDIS. It's an amazing way you can just time travel all around the world. That would be amazing. If you'd like to get touch in the studio, you can always call on 0238198007. That's 0238198007. Our WhatsApp number is 0778469140. That's 0778469140. I'm about to play you song now. Do You Know by Dilly DeSant. Hope you guys enjoy.

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Our studio number is 023-8198-0072. That's 023-8198-0072. And our WhatsApp number is 07-84-691-440. That's 07-84-691-440. Obviously, today I'm talking about what to watch. The next one is Stranger Things. That's right. If you're a fan of Supernatural, I highly recommend you watch it. Some people have given it good reviews. And obviously, if you're a fan of Bollywood movies, you can watch Kabhi Khushi Kabhi Gham as well on there. They've got a whole bunch of Bollywood movies on Netflix as well. So you can even watch them as well. And if you'd like to get in touch with the studio, you can always call 023-8198-0072. That's 023-8198-0072. Our WhatsApp number is 07-84-691-0472. That's 07-84-691-440. I'm about to play you another song, and this song is called I Want It That Way, and it's by the Backstreet Boys. Hope you guys enjoy.

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1: 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Our studio number is 0238198072. That's 0238198072. And our WhatsApp number is 0784691440. That's 0784691440. Obviously, today I'm talking about what to watch. The next one is all Marvel movies. Yes, if you're a fan of Marvel superheroes, then I will highly recommend you watch it. They've got things like Deadpool. They've got Spider-Man movies. So there's quite a few that you can watch. They've even got Infinity War. They've got the Marvel Avengers Endgame. So those are amazing things you can watch. They've got Black Panther. They've got Galaxy of the Guardians. A whole bunch of movies on there you can even watch, and it's amazing that we can do this in the comfort of our home. Before, we had to actually go out and get the movie and to watch it, but nowadays we can just do it while we're sat on the sofa and just order it, and there you go, you can watch it straight away. You don't need to worry about anything. Technology has improved so much. Obviously, the next song I'm about to play for you is Just the Way You Are, and this is by Bruno Mars. Hope you guys enjoy.

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Our studio number is 023-8198-0072. That's 023-8198-0072. And our WhatsApp number is 07-84-691-440. That's 07-84-691-440. Obviously, today I'm talking about what to watch. The next one is all Star Wars movies. Yes, you heard it right. You can watch all of the Star Wars movies on Disney Plus because it's all over there. And obviously, loads of people are. There's quite a few people that love Star Wars movies. I'm sure most of our listeners love Star Wars movies. I've actually never seen the Star Wars movies. I've heard about it. Obviously, there's only one thing I know. It's about Luke Skywalker. There's 3CPO. And there's also Chewbacca. And obviously there's Luke and there's Darth Vader as well, like, you know, Darth Vader. So Luke, I am your father. Of a parent, he never says that. He says, I am your father. Which is like, I've actually remember people saying, or I remember him saying, Luke, I am your father. But no, apparently he never said that. So there's a whole, everyone's a bit confused. How come most of us remember him saying, Luke, I am your father? Instead, no, he doesn't say that. That's what I want to know if anyone else actually heard that. Have you heard him say, Luke, I am your father, or I am your father? Or no, I am your father. It's a bit strange, though. I'm not sure why everyone remembers it different. Because obviously, if one person's seen it, it can't be everyone remembers the same thing as you remember. It's a bit strange. If you'd like to get in touch, you can always call us on 023-8198-0070. That's 023-8198-0070. Our WhatsApp number is 07-84-691-440. That's 07-84-691-440. And guys, please do like the Facebook page, which is facebook.com/thedevilrises. That's facebook.com/thedevilrises. The next song I'm going to play is Gurdas Mann, Bendiga Liyan. Hope you guys enjoy.

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Our WhatsApp number is 0778469140. That's 0776914040. And guys, please do like the Facebook page, which is facebook.com/devilrises. 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Obviously, I'm talking about what to watch during the lock. Happy, which is about a detective who suffers a heart attack, and when he wakes up, he has an imaginary friend who happens to be a small blue flying unicorn. You heard it right, guys. It's a flying unicorn. Obviously, and the next one is Living With Yourself, which is about Paul Rudd, who decides to clone himself so he can go other places. It's pretty good, actually. I would love to clone myself. I will send him to places I don't want to go. So it'd be amazing. I can just sail at home and send him to go and do my work. It'll be amazing. The next song I'm going to play is Dunhai Dunhai, and it's from the movie Goyla. Hope you guys enjoy.

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1: 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That's 0776914440. And guys, please do like the Facebook page, which is facebook.com/devilrises. 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Obviously, today I'm talking about what to watch. The next one is Better Call Saul, which is a prequel to Breaking Bad. If you've seen Breaking Bad and you loved it, I highly recommend you watch Better Call Saul. You'll also love this one as well. It's amazing. And maybe one day they say that Jesse and obviously the lead characters in Breaking Bad may show up on Better Call Saul. So fingers crossed, you may get to actually see them. I think it'll be amazing to see them again. If you haven't seen them in ages, I've actually completed the whole season of Breaking Bad. So I highly recommend you watch both of them. They're amazing. So the next song I'm about to play you is Eyes On You, and it's by the one and only Jason. Hope you guys enjoy.

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0: Hello, you beautiful people. You are listening to The Devil Rises only on Awards FM 99.8. Sorry about this, but I have to go right now. But I'll be back same time, same place next week. So see you guys then. Remember, guys, to like my Facebook page, which is facebook.com/TheDevilRises. 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Bye-bye.
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0: Hello friends, my name is Rahi Baines and I've come to remind you to listen to my radio show Kinare Kinare every Tuesday between 11 a.m. and 1 p.m. As usual, there is loads of music, masti and manoranjan for you. 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
1: 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The 17th Eurovision Song Contest will take place very soon in Vienna, and tonight we will listen to the songs of Russian performers who once took part in Eurovision, from the very first entry in 1994 to the last one in 2021. Let's begin our musical journey through time. 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Russia first took part in Eurovision in 1994. Our first representative was a young singer performing under the name Yudiv. Her real name is Maria Katz, and she was only 21 years old at that time. Her song «Вечный странник», «Eternal Wanderer», was a dramatic ballad song in Russian. She finished 9th, a very respectable debut. Let's hear where it all began. 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

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The following year, Russia sent a true superstar, Филипп Киркоров. He was at the peak of his fame. His song «Колыбельная для вулкана» (Lullaby for a Volcano) was theatrical and dramatic, but the result was disappointing. 17th place. Still, this performance remains an important page in Eurovision history. Филипп Киркоров, «Колыбельная для вулкана».

0: Eurovision Memories, you are on Русская душа on WazFM 99.8.
1: 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After missing the 1996 contest, Russia returned in 1997 with the biggest name in Russian pop music, Алла Пугачева. 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She finished 15th. 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

0: 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After a two-year break, Russia returned to Eurovision in 2000s with a young singer from Tatarstan, Alsu. She was only 16 years old. Her song «Соло» was a perfect pop song, and the whole of Europe fell in love with her. She finished second, Russia's first silver medal. This was a real breakthrough. Let's listen also, Sola.
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They sent the cult rock band «Мумий-тролль», led by Илья Лагутенко. Their song «Lady Alpine Blue» was completely different from anything Russia had sent before. They finished 12th, but for the band, Eurovision opened doors to European recognition. «Мумий-тролль», «Lady Alpine Blue». 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

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The duo «Тату», famous for their provocative image, represented Russia with the song «Не верь, не бойся, не проси», «Don't believe, don't fear, don't ask». Everyone expected them to win. They finished third, but their performance is still remembered today. «Тату», «Не верь, не бойся, не проси».

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Дима Билан tried to win Eurovision twice. In 2006, he came close with his song Never Let You Go. He finished second, losing to the Finnish rock band Lordi. The performance was spectacular. A ballerina appeared from a grand piano. It was a sign of things to come.

0: In Britain today, we all know that many, many people are trapped behind the wheel of a car. We ask which is the best way to reach them. Let's see the figures. Look at that, an enormous 14 million of them are listening to commercial radio. By contrast, only 300 are reading their newspapers whilst at the wheel, all of them cabbies. Overwhelming evidence that for the motorist, radio is the route that's right.
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3: 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And now a story of an unexpected triumph. The group Серебро was created by legendary producer Максим Фадеев. Initially, the girls were meant to perform in Asia, not conquer Russia. But fate decided otherwise. In a matter of weeks, they went from unknowns to representing Russia at the 2007 Eurovision Song Contest in Helsinki with their debut song, Song No. 1. The result? An outstanding third place. It was the group's first public appearance, instantly turning them into megastars at home and abroad. Группа Серебро.

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His song Believe was a powerful ballad and his performance was unforgettable. He was joined on stage by figure skater Evgeny Plushenko and Hungarian violinist Edwin Martin. This time he won. Russia took the Eurovision crown for the first and only time. And the next year the contest came to Moscow. 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

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These elderly ladies from Udmurtia sang Party for Everybody in both English and Udmurt languages. They finished second, stealing the hearts of millions. This is what Eurovision is all about: joy, diversity, and a little bit of magic. 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Yeah.

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His high-tech performance of the song «You are the only one» was a pure spectacle of light and emotion. 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

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It was a powerful ballad about peace and unity, very fitting for the time. Her performance was one of the strongest of the night, and she finished second, just behind Sweden. This song became an anthem of hope for many people across Europe. Послушаем с вами Полина Гагарина, A Million Voices.

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This time he offered a more emotional and powerful ballad called «Scream». The song is about an internal cry, a feeling of being misunderstood, and it showed a completely different side of the artist.

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Russia's last Eurovision entry to date was in 2021. Manija represented the country with the song Russian Woman. It was a bold feminist anthem celebrating the strength of Russian women. She finished ninth. It was a powerful statement and a fitting final chapter for now in Russia's Eurovision story. А это была «Русская душа» на ВАЗ FM 99.8. 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This was «Русская душа» на ВАЗ FM 99.8. I am your host, Alina. Thank you for being with us on this trip through Russia's Eurovision history. Keep your heart open. Manija, Russian woman. Пока-пока. 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
4: This is the Winchester Talking Newspaper for the week ending the 22nd of May 2026.

0: Hello and welcome to the Winchester Talking Newspaper with extracts from the Hampshire Chronicle dated the 21st of May 2026. Your readers today are Caroline Hewan.
1: Hello.
0: John Richards.
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0: And I'm your presenter, John Parker. The main headlines this week are tributes to teacher who died at school, teen magician books place in Britain's Got Talent final, and shaping local democracy. So we start with the headline, with the story behind the first headline.
1: Tributes to teacher who died at school, pupils and staff unite in grief. A teacher has been remembered for her warmth, humour and lasting influence on generations of pupils and colleagues. Sam Bamford, who taught at King's School in Winchester, died following a medical incident on school grounds on Thursday, May the 14th. She has been described as lovely and caring by pupils and staff alike. Emergency services, including an air ambulance, were called to the scene, but Mrs. Bamford sadly died at the school on Romsey Road. The community has since been united in grief, with hundreds leaving flowers, cards and heartfelt messages at the school gates. Many have also shared memories and tributes through an online book of condolences opened by the Hampshire Chronicle. Former pupils have paid tribute to her encouragement, warmth and humour. Among the tributes was Jana Salem, who was taught by Mrs. Bamford in 2009. Miss Salem said, "Whenever I speak to other friends from school, you always come up in conversation because you are such a lovely teacher. You truly are one of the most special teachers I have ever had, and I am so sad to hear of your passing. You made such a huge impact on all of us." Erin Chaffee described her as one of the most caring teachers she had ever known. She said, "It really was a pleasure to be taught by you. It hurts that some children won't be taught by the legendary Mrs. Bamford, but they will always hear how amazing you were." Neame White, another former student, remembered how Mrs. Bamford supported her through her GCSEs. "Miss White was always up for a laugh, and there was a helping hand, sending so much love to her family." Gabriella Howe, who was taught by Mrs. Bamford and later became her colleague, recalled her bright and positive spirit. Miss Howe said, "Sam will always be remembered for being a bright, cheerful and colourful person. She was the teacher who would always make a moment to make us laugh." A particularly fond memory of mine is a time she saw we were all feeling a little sorry for ourselves and decided to sing the entire register just to see us laugh. She always put student well-being first and had the mindset that life was too short to be serious. Her life was far too short, but the legacy she left will last a lifetime. Colleagues also spoke of her dedication and support, describing Mrs. Bamford as a source of strength and encouragement for both students and staff. Cam Beale, who worked with Mrs. Bamford, said, "You were a loving, caring and dedicated colleague and friend. Your passion, drive and love for what you did was infectious. You made a difference to so many people and your impact will never be forgotten." Former colleague Susan Graham reflected on her early years working alongside Mrs. Bamford. Mrs. Graham said, "You are one of the kindest and most vibrant people I have ever met. You stood out in your early career, in your early years, as a caring, thoughtful and innovative teacher. It was a privilege to know you, a truly wonderful soul." On Instagram, a spokesperson for King's School said, "Our King's family is deeply saddened by this unimaginable loss, and it will take time for us all to heal. Support is in place for all our pupils and staff to access any time they need. Our love and deepest condolences go out to Mrs. Bamford's family and friends. She truly was the most incredibly kind, caring, fun person, and she will be deeply, deeply missed."
2: Teen magician books place in the Britain's Got Talent, I beg your pardon, final. Winchester's Rafferty Coop has secured his place in the Britain's Got Talent final after winning his live semi-final. The 17-year-old musical magician, a student at Peter Simmons College, saw off tough competition at the Hammersmith Apollo to become the winner of the fourth semi-final. Rafferty's victory came after a closely watched night of performances and public voting, broadcast live from 6 p.m. Votes for the night closed at 7:47 p.m, with Rafferty revealed as the winner at 7:58 p.m. on Saturday, May the 16th. He was congratulated by the show's judges and will progress to the final of the popular ITV1 and ITVX talent show. After the show, he posted, "I can't believe it. I can't thank everyone enough. Bring on the finals." Rafferty's journey to the final has attracted widespread attention across Winchester and beyond. He first wowed the Britain's Got Talent judges in his audition, where he performed a unique blend of music and magic. Most notably, YouTube star and Britain's Got Talent judge KSI awarded him the prestigious Golden Buzzer, sending him straight to the live shows. KSI's support meant a lot to Rafferty, who said, "I've grown up watching him. He's been a stable part of my childhood. Him getting in contact with me, giving me support, is just insane." After his audition, Rafferty described the reaction to his success. "The reaction has been absolutely incredible. I really cannot believe it. So much positivity. And I'm just so shocked and so proud. I've had teachers who taught me all the way back, get back in contact and say lovely things. That has meant the world to me." On the semi-final stage, Rafferty's performance left the judging panel and audience in awe. Popular judge Alicia commented during the show, "You are so talented. You've more energy than the entire room." KSI himself was noted as being left momentarily speechless by the Winchester team's act. Rafferty's achievement is not only a personal victory, but also a source of pride for the local community. A former chorister at Winchester Cathedral, Rafferty attended the Pilgrim School and Kingsworthy Primary School before moving to Peter Simmons College. His talents have long been noticed in Winchester. He previously won the talent competition Pilgrims Got Talent with a magic show at the Pilgrim School and is an active member of the Young Magicians Club at the Magic Circle. With the final ahead and the £250,000 prize in sight, Rafferty said, "I would love to build a music studio, or I would love to buy a grand piano. I've got an electric piano, and I consistently bug my parents saying, I've got to have a grand piano now. I would love to go to music college or drama college, and I think that would help." Rafferty will also appear in the final, which will air on May the 30th.
3: Shaping local democracy. Public opinion is being sought on proposals that could reshape local democracy with the creation of new parish councils. Winchester City Council is launching the consultation, which will consider establishing parish councils for the currently unparished Winchester Town area and Kings Barton. The proposals follow strong support from residents in an earlier stage of engagement. In that engagement process, 86% of respondents from the town area backing the plans. Councillor Kathleen Becker, Cabinet Minister for Healthy Communities, said, "I'd like to thank everyone who took the time to share their views in the last consultation. We have listened and responded to these, and it has helped shape this next stage. Councillor Becker added, "We encourage residents in Kings Barton, the Headbourne-Worthy parish area and the unparished area of Winchester Town to take the opportunity to have their say in this brief questionnaire, to share their views and help shape the future of where they live. We want to ensure that our communities feel represented at a local level." She said that this would be particularly important when the new, larger Mid-Hampshire Council is in place. Kings Barton currently falls within the Headbourne-Worthy Parish Council area. In Kings Barton, 57% of respondents said they would support the formation of a separate parish council for their community. If approved, the new councils could formally begin work from April 2027 and hold parish elections in May that year. The consultation is the second stage of a wider community governance review and will remain open until 11:59 p.m. on Wednesday, June the 24th, 2026. To support wider engagement, two public drop-in events will be held. The first takes place at Winchester Guildhall on Monday, June the 1st, from 4 p.m. to 7 p.m. The second will be held at the Carla Sales Office on Monarchs Mead, Kings Barton, on Wednesday, June the 3rd, from 3 p.m. to 5 p.m.
0: That concludes the headline stories, and we continue with the death announcements. Cummings, John Edward Cummings, known as Jack, on the 1st of May, aged 96. Ford, Maureen Ford, at Winchester Hospice on the 23rd of April, aged 87. Hillier, Valerie Ann Hillier, née Barlow, at home on the 8th of May, aged 93. Large, Robert Large, known as Bob, in Winchester Hospice on the 9th of May, aged 76. Lee, Brian E. Lee, at the Royal Hampshire County Hospital on the 27th of April. McNeil, Jack Russell McNeil, at Abbots Barton Nursing Home on the 18th of April, aged 101. Miles, Marion Miles, at Winchester Hospice on the 6th of May, aged 90. Oliver, Audrey Oliver, on the 8th of May, aged 92. Swan, Rena Swan, at Winchester Hospice on the 8th of May, aged 91. Vickery, Peter Robert Vickery, known as Vic, on the 28th of April, aged 95. Upchurch, Bernard Upchurch, at Brendan Care Meadway, on the 2nd of May, aged 92. And now we have Christian comment.
1: Songs of Heaven Reveal the Unseen. The book of Revelation is often associated with judgment or catastrophe, but its original title, The Apocalypse, simply means the uncovering of revealing of previously unseen things. The original audience were the believers in the seven churches in Asia Minor, now Western Turkey. These disciples lived under Roman rule and faced persecution, social pressure, and internal struggles. Nearing the end of his life, John wrote to encourage them to remain faithful, to warn against compromise, and to bring hope that God will ultimately defeat evil. In the opening chapters, John effectively pulls back the curtain of heaven and paints a vivid picture of the heavenly throne room, as revealed to him in a spectacular vision. The language is majestic and the scene glorious, describing representatives of every living creature on earth and in heaven, constantly bowing down in worship to the one who sits on the throne. Popular culture imagines heaven as far away, but biblical theology describes it as God's sphere of reality, right here, close beside us, intersecting with our ordinary reality. As Tom Wright puts it, it's not so much like a door opening high up in the sky, far away. It is more like a door opening right in front of us, where before we could only see this room, this field, this street. When believers choose to journey through the door in worship, we too can be transported into the throne room. We can experience the presence of God in our midst, looking beyond this world to gain a heavenly perspective on the very real difficulties and challenges we face every day. Most of the songs and hymns we sing in church can be traced back to a Bible passage, often in the Hebrew Psalms. But the songs in Revelation 4 are among the simplest and most profound. Verse 8 describes the creatures, day and night, bowing down and singing, "Holy, holy, holy is the Lord God, the Almighty, who was, who is, and who is to come." Holy describes God's true nature, and was, and is to come reminds us that God is outside time and space, eternal, sovereign and unchanging. Verse 11 follows up, "You are worthy, O Lord our God, to receive glory and honour and power." Worthy reminds us of the value of the God whom we worship. He is worth our time and attention, worth our respect and honour, worth our relationships and resources. As we declare this truth, it causes a response in words and in actions, and with the songs of heaven as our regular soundtrack, we can live through the ups and downs of life with constant encouragement and hope. That's written by Nigel Hemming, Senior Pastor, Winchester Vineyard Church.
0: Next, we have the letters to the editor of the Hampshire Chronicle. If you yourself would like to send a letter to the Hampshire Chronicle, you can do so by either telephoning 01962 860836, that's 01962 860836, emailing letters@hampshirechronicle.co.uk, that's letters@hampshirechronicle.co.uk, or writing to the editor at 5 Upper Brook Street, Winchester, SO23 8AL. That's 5 Upper Brook Street, Winchester, SO23 8AL. We've got 9 letters this week. Some of them quite short, but anyway, we'll start off with the first.
2: Thank you. This is not one of the short ones. It's entitled "Parish or Not," and it's written by Jerry Adamson. "To parish or to not. On Wednesday, May the 13th, Winchester Council has begun a second additional research on a possible creation of a new parish council for unparished areas of Winchester town and a separate one for Kings Barton. 2 days later, I have attended the city offices to collect a paper copy of the said questionnaire for my elderly neighbour, who has no access to the internet. A gentleman at reception told me that he cannot find a single paper copy of this questionnaire. However, he kindly agreed to phone an appropriate officer, only to find out that she also had no copy of the questionnaire. Finding themselves in a very embarrassing situation, officers have offered to send this questionnaire by post to a home address to which I have suggested to send me by email instead. A few hours later, I have received electronic versions of the questionnaire that I have printed on my own printer whilst saving a few pennies of the council taxpayers' money. My neighbour and I have different views on a creation of a new parish council, but I know that she wants to take part in this survey, and I have happily provided her with this opportunity. In regards to myself, I will not complete this questionnaire, although I will continue to comment on the Winchester City Council's community governance review publicly. I strongly disagree with the creation of a new bureaucratic body for Winchester Town, as it contravenes one of the aims of local government reorganisation, to replace the current two-tier system with one unitary authority. I would like to agree with former Labour councillor Patrick Davies, who was involved in the last local government reorganisation of 1973-74, who has said, "This issue of a possible parish being discussed then and occasionally thereafter, but it was always agreed that our city would flourish with this distraction of a parish council. In my view, what you're proposing now is going to be, as I've said, very expensive, very time-consuming and completely pointless setting it up, something that will be frustrating and irritating to local people." That was from Jerry Adamson, Firmstone Road, Winnall.
3: This letter, written by Mary Pearson, is entitled Village Decimation. Hampshire contains cities of such great beauty and historical interest that they attract visitors worldwide. Their heritage is fiercely protected. Less obvious, but equally precious, are its villages and ancient routes, some prehistoric, set in gentle, rolling countryside. Sadly, East Hampshire District Council's plan to build 12,000 new houses on farmland and open countryside between Alsford and Farnham would decimate this currently unspoilt countryside. A further 6,000 planned houses in South Hampshire would destroy the cherished character and swamp old South Downs villages such as Chawton. Jane Austen countryside would be irretrievably blighted, together with its chalk streams and wildlife habitats. With adequate brownfield land available for housing, to destroy such a landscape that has shaped Hampshire and its people for centuries would be barbaric. Urgent processes needed in order to prevent such destruction, and Hampshire Chronicle readers can play their part by signing the Save Jane Austen Country Petition online. I hope they will choose to do so. Mary Pearson comes from Manor Close, Winchester.
1: Derek Palmer writes, "Thanks to Mayor. I'm writing as a relatively recent resident to give heartfelt thanks to Councillor Sudhakar Akwal for the outstanding way he has served Winchester as Mayor. I have met him on a number of occasions, and what has always struck me is his warmth, courtesy and genuine interest in people. Since taking office in May 2025, he has brought real dignity to the role, but also kindness, humility and a clear belief that every part of our community matters. What makes his service especially admirable is how tireless he has been, and his long record of volunteering, together with his support for charities including Trinity Winchester, Home Start Winchester and Winchester Action on the Climate Crisis, shows that his commitment to public life is not for show but deeply felt. He has represented Winchester with generosity of spirit and an unfailing sense of duty. At a time when public life can feel noisy and divisive, Councillor Akwal has offered something far better: calm leadership, decency and genuine civic pride. Winchester has been fortunate to have him as mayor, and I hope residents across the district will join in thanking him for a tenure that has brought credit both to the office and to the city he has served so well." That's from Derek Palmer, the Hospital of St Cross, Winchester.
2: This letter is entitled Lido and a Sauna. This is from Simon Lever, one of our regular correspondents. The front page of the Hampshire Chronicle, May the 14th, does indeed describe excitement regarding the ever closer agreement for an outdoor Lido to replace the former old leisure centre into an outdoor pool facility with associated facilities, perhaps a sauna and cafe, rather than closing down during the winter months. A little imagination could create a successful and splendid facility for Winchester and beyond. And that's from Simon Lever, Badger Farm Road, Winchester.
3: This letter, entitled Wide Vehicles, is written by Joss Creese. I noticed in the Chronicle that Winchester City Council is widening some parking bays in car parks to accommodate larger cars. The council may be pleased to confirm that narrow bays will be made more suitable for today's cars, but there is an obvious cost. Fewer parking spaces in a city where parking is already at a premium. Would it not be better if more of us simply bought smaller cars? Many modern vehicles are heavier, wider, more expensive to run, harder to park, and ill-suited to Winchester's narrow streets. We have somehow been persuaded by car manufacturers that ever larger cars are safer, more practical, and easier to drive. In reality, they often create more difficulty. Perhaps car parks should include wider bays, rather like disabled bays, but with one important difference: charge double for using them. This letter by Joe Crease of Rareridge Lane, Bishop's Waltham.
1: Outdoor swim joy. Stephen Percy writes, I was raised in the 1950s in the beautiful model village of Port Sunlight, built by Lord Leverhulme next to his soapworks on the Wirral. One of the many facilities that we enjoyed was the outdoor swimming pool, which was fed by warm wastewater from the factory, and for which I could obtain a season ticket for 7 shillings and 6 pence. Here I learnt to swim whilst exercising, sunbathing, socialising and developing the critical life skill of flirting. And importantly, keeping from under my mother's feet during the long summer holidays. So I can certainly appreciate why so many believe that the proposed Lido at North Walls could be an important and welcome benefit for the young people of our city. From Stephen Percy, Easton.
2: Chinese EVs, writes David Hoggett. I was surprised to see the amount of coverage in May the 14th's letters given to promote Chinese electric vehicle, that's EV, imports, and generally hailing China's robotics and AI. There is much hypocrisy about Chinese-made electric vehicles and products. Our government seems to encourage and applaud the sale of China's cars, yet these MGs, BYDs, JQs, etc., are produced by the largest polluting nation using manufacturing processes that greatly harm the global environment and rely on electricity from their newly commissioned coal power stations, where China have 90% of the world's new construction. That is far from being green. Maybe even more worryingly are the human rights issues in China's automotive supply chain, as detailed in reports by Laura Murphy, Professor of Human Rights and Contemporary Slavery at Sheffield Hallam University. It would also be good to support our own domestic car industry. We face the situation where our workers are losing their jobs as Jaguar has now suspended production for over a year, where Land Rover were targeted by mysterious cyber attacks last autumn, which resulted in billions in lost profits and output, where Vauxhall closed their Luton factory last spring, losing over 1,000 jobs, and where Nissan recently announced the axing of hundreds of jobs in Sunderland. This has all contributed to UK vehicle output now being at its lowest level since 1952. When will we wake up to the threat that this all poses to our national security and well-being? That's from David Hoggett, St Giles Hill, Northbrook Avenue, Winchester.
3: Please let us runners use the pavilion, writes Gillian Shevlin. This is at the starting point of the Winchester Park Run, where 500 to 650 people of all ages, under 10 to over 80s, get together every Saturday morning with dogs, pushchairs and guides for a 5 kilometre run, jog or walk at 9 a.m. The benefits of this are described by the NHS: improved mental health, increased physical fitness, plus community and improved social connection. However, at the moment, we parkrunners do not have the use of the pavilion, its toilets, changing rooms, storage, cafe. It could easily become a winner. Please, please, Winchester Council, we would love you to open up Saturday mornings for us and Sunday mornings for the popular junior 2K park runs for 4 to 14-year-olds. This letter by Gillian Shevlin of Nightingale Park, Winchester.
1: Conservation rules. A conservation area has strict planning rules, so any proposed changes need to go through an approval process to protect the environment. Impact assessments are designed to prevent any disruptive development. But did you know that telecommunications companies like BT Openreach do not need to submit applications and can act with impunity? Broadband services are being upgraded to deliver faster internet direct to homes at no cost to the customer. But there is a cost to the environment that the council is powerless to protect. For example, overhead wires are appearing in neighbourhoods where none existed before. Parts of Quarry Road now look like a trolley bus route. Don't bother telling the council, this is the response you will get. The enforcement team have investigated the matter and can confirm the case has been recommended for closure. Whilst no formal prior notification has been received, the works have been assessed and are considered to be in accordance with statutory permitted development rights for telecommunications development. As such, the works do not constitute a breach of planning control and the case will be closed with no further action. Thus, conservation area rules apply to some, but not all. Take note. That's Gary Honey, Northbrook Avenue, Winchester.
0: That concludes the letters. Next, we will have the Hampshire Chronicle editorial comment. That will be followed by letter from Westminster, from our MP, and then we will have first person. So we'll start off with the editorial comment,
2: which is entitled Counties Electoral Divisions Relisted. In last week's election special, some electoral divisions were incorrectly listed. We apologise for the errors and for any confusion caused. The correct figures for the two Winchester divisions affected are below. Winchester Downlands, James Edward Batho, Liberal Democrats, 3,380. Jacob Batterson, Green Party, 703. Alison Phyllis Cochrane, Labour Party, 138. Lincoln Redding, Reform UK, 994. Jan Warwick, Local Conservatives, 2,891. Turnout 56%, majority 489, result Liberal Democrat gain. Bishops Waltham. Liam Robert Bailey Morgan, Green Party, 1,286. Neil Bolton, Local Conservatives, 1,824. Steve Haynes, Labour Party, 124. Peter James Jordan, Reform UK, 1,446. Jonathan Williams, Liberal Democrats, 2,811. Turnout 52%, majority 987. Result Liberal Democrats hold.
3: This letter comes from Danny Chambers, MP. Fighting for better local health care and education has been a big focus for me this past month. As the Lib Dem spokesperson for mental health, I've long been calling for a ban on harmful social media for under-16s. I am only too aware of the terrible damage that social media and addictive algorithms can cause young people. Parents, teachers and children all tell me we need action now. That's why I've been supporting an age rating system similar to the one we already have for films and video games. It's an approach supported by over 40 children's charities, including the NSPCC. I voted 4 times in Parliament now to ban harmful social media for under-16s. Despite the government's delays, I'm hoping the law will change soon. I've now visited over half of the state schools in Winchester and the Meon Valley. A common challenge they're all working hard on is how to provide a suitable educational environment for children with special educational needs and disabilities. SEND. I recently met with parents and guardians of SEND children. It was heartbreaking to hear about how they had been let down time after time by the system. And I'm concerned that as the government plans SEND reform, these families are not being properly consulted. That's why, alongside my colleagues in Parliament, I wrote a letter to the Secretary of State for Education, asking the government to guarantee that these families would not be ignored. I have also been concerned over delays to ADHD and autism assessments for many children in our area. The Hampshire and Isle of Wight Integrated Care Board announced that some children might not be seen until 2027. That could be a real problem, as the longer a child goes without assessment, the longer they spend in school without the support that they deserve. Parents and children need those assessments before they can get the treatment and medication they might desperately need. I've written to the Care Board asking for a clear and honest explanation about the reasons for this controversial decision. I believe that all of these measures, whether it's tackling harmful social media, providing suitable provision for SEND in schools, or ensuring ADHD and autism are properly diagnosed, would both massively help the young people involved and also save us a lot of money. It's well known that the longer delays are for healthcare, whether it's physical or mental, the more costly treatment becomes over time. If we could get these things right from the very start of a child's life, everyone benefits. That letter from Danny Chambers, MP. He gives an email address, danny.chambers.mp@parliament.uk.
1: Khalid Aziz writes, staying one step ahead of AI. Well, it's all going swimmingly. A war in Ukraine, another in the Middle East, not helped by a US president who has swallowed the Pentagon Kool-Aid that victory can be had through technology alone, with no question of American boots on the ground, let alone the unpalatable prospect of a GI body bag count. The ripples from these hostilities are now turning into waves, with fuel shortages already creating a stranglehold on the Far East and driving higher pump prices and prices of everyday essentials such as food for the foreseeable future. Topping it off, we now have an outbreak of Ebola in Congo, with no vaccination in sight, threatening to become the next pandemic. The UK government will now spend weeks tearing itself apart. Not to worry, artificial intelligence offers the prospect of endless leisure and healthcare benefits by removing drudge work and general tedium. It can analyse health scans faster than the human eye and accelerate drug discovery by predicting which molecules have the most potential. The so-called tech bros are slavering at the prospect of becoming even more obscenely rich as they collectively serve. Bros are slavering at the prospect of becoming even more obscenely rich as

0: that AGI, Artificial General Intelligence, will be upon us within 2 years. This is the real game changer, as it will take over relatively highly paid jobs in professions such as law and accountancy. I am increasingly being contacted by well-paid but nervous 30-somethings, children of friends and indeed clients who, saddled with eye-watering mortgages and hostages to fortune in the shape of spouse and children, genuinely don't know which way to turn. What to advise? I saw a clip of some business guru wisely suggesting the old paradigm of following your passion was ill-advised in today's environment, because there may genuinely be little prospect of monetizing your passion if AI can do it better, faster, and cheaper than you. He recommended instead following a genuine talent. If you don't have one, develop one. Nowhere is that more true than in the creative arts. For relief from the world's current ills, we turned last weekend, where else but to the Newbury Spring Festival. Approaching the 15th year of its founding, it offers an eclectic mix of performing arts, starting with the rarefied classical a cappella singing of the 16th at Dow Abbey. Inexplicably, they fielded a team of 18 for this performance, but once we got over the shock, we sat back and let their glorious music wash over and warm us. Rather than more rambunctious was the energetic performance of the Soul Sanctuary Gospel Choir at Newbury's Corn Exchange, where the audience was encouraged to clap and sing along. Best not try this with the 16. However, for me, the unexpected highlight of the weekend was the startling performance of Jess Gilliam. At just 27, she has mastered the saxophone in all its forms like a musical magician. At times, it seemed the instrument had a life of its own. Coupled with her grounded and charming anecdotal approach when linking her repertoire, she spoke in the soft Cumbrian tones of her Ulverston upbringing, a real class act. Of course, we are not all blessed with such prodigious talent, but we all have something we can do better than others, and we can work hard to improve. That way, we might just stay a step or two ahead of AI. We can but try. God, there were some hard words in that.
1: Right, some what's on items. This coming week until Saturday the 30th of May, the Chesil Theatre will be performing Philip Pullman's Grimm Tales. That's Grimm with double M, you know, the German fairy tales. Also this coming week until Sunday the 31st of May, Thomas the Tank Engine will be on the Watercress Line. On Thursday the 28th of May at 7:30 at the Arc, the anthropologist Ella Al-Shamani will be presenting Becoming Human, the Story of Homo Sapiens. On Saturday the 30th of May at 7:30 p.m. in Winchester Cathedral, the Royal Philharmonic Orchestra will be performing Pop Goes Classical, orchestral versions of iconic pop songs. And also on Saturday the 30th of May at 6 p.m. and 8:30 p.m. in Winchester Guildhall will be The Best of Hans Zimmer and Film Favourites Illustrated. Hans Zimmer, of course, is a well-known composer of scores for films. On Wednesday the 3rd of June at 7:30 at the Theatre Royal, a tribute show to the British folk rock band Mumford and Sons. On Thursday the 4th of June at 7:30, that's the next day, at the Theatre Royal, the award-winning magician James Phelan will be performing. On Saturday the 13th of June at 4 p.m. at the Theatre Royal, there will be a musical adaptation of the well-loved children's story, The Gruffalo. And then on Saturday the 27th of June at 7:30 at St John's Church, Alsford, Southern Voices will be performing works by Benjamin Britten. Sunrise at the moment is around about 5 o'clock in the morning, and the sun was certainly shining brightly at 5 o'clock.

0: this morning. Sunset will be around 9 p.m. in the evening. If you know someone who is sight impaired and would like to receive our recordings, or if you yourself have a problem with this recording that you've received from us, please contact us on 01962 861 229. That's 01962 861 229. And this number can also be found on the key fob attached to your memory stick. We now continue with further items of news.
1: Watercress champion steals show at festival. The Alsford Watercress Festival made a lively return. Held on May the 17th, the event drew a crowd of around 18,000 people to Broad Street in a celebration of Hampshire's iconic crop. I beg your pardon. Phil Vickery, TV chef and a member of ITV's This Morning crew, was among the attendees, but it was veteran watercress-eating champion Glenn Walsh who stole the show, claiming his 18th title in the World Watercress-Eating Championships. Mr. Walsh said, "Phil put up a good fight, but the secret is to have big hands and a big mouth. Fortunately, I have both. I'm very proud to hold the title for another year." He finished his bag of watercress in 44.2 seconds, whilst Mr. Vickery came in at around 1 minute. After the competition, Mr. Vickery simply said, "Ever again." Jack Bramwell Cheetah, 6, and Evie Street, 7, were crowned watercress king and queen, and helped spread cheer by tossing more than 300 bunches of watercress to the waiting crowd as they paraded. The Cookery Theatre, managed by Natasha Dochniak of Hampshire Fair, featured a lineup of culinary talent. Festival goers enjoyed samples and stories from 5 local producers between chef demonstrations, and the streets were packed with 140 stalls offering food, drink and crafts. 2 businesses took home top honours in the Barter's Best Competition, which rewards the most creative use of watercress. Manor Farm Watercress Farm also opened its gates. Visitors learned about the growing process, the incredible range of insects that live in the watercress beds, and the technology involved, with over 500 people attending the demonstrations. Festival Manor Claire May said, "We were so lucky that the sun shone right up until the end of the festival, and we again saw thousands of people come to enjoy the day."
2: Special dementia bus helps people step into other shoes. A special dementia bus is helping people step into the shoes of those living with dementia. The immersive experience formed part of Dementia Action Week activities in Winchester and was organised by Home Instead Central Hampshire, a care company supporting older adults. The virtual dementia bus was stationed outside Winchester Guildhall on Wednesday, May the 20th. Returning for a third year, the bus offers visitors a chance to experience the physical and sensory challenges faced by people with dementia. Members of the public were invited on board to experience some of the common symptoms of dementia firsthand. Kelly Venus, who cares for her mother Paula, said, "It was very powerful. I care for my mother Paula, who has mixed dementia, so that was why I wanted to come and experience some of the symptoms that she is affected by. It was really affecting. I have read a lot about dementia, but to experience it firsthand is very powerful. It has made me want to go home and give my mum a big hug." Jess Barrett, who works at Colton Care, said, "I felt very disorientated. It's very powerful. It was so impactful that I had to step out for a bit. I felt it felt very real. I think it's a valuable tool. I will take my experience with me to my job. But if the bus were to come to my workplace, it would be very helpful. We look after people with dementia, and for the staff to get that experience would be great." Councillor Johnny Scott, the incoming Mayor of Winchester, said, "I went on the bus last year and it produced a sense of how people live with dementia. My late mother has dementia and it helped me to understand how she was living with it. Because we're living longer, there is a risk that most of us could live with dementia, and a lot of people probably already have family with it. So I have no fear saying, come along and experience it for yourself." Melissa Burnett, director at Home Instead Central Hampshire, said, "Dementia Action Week is an opportunity to start conversations, reduce stigma, and help people understand that they're not alone. We are incredibly proud to bring the dementia bus back to Winchester, and for a third year, so many fantastic local organisations and activities across the city. Other events include dementia-friendly cinema screening at Everyman Winchester and the Cabinet Rooms, support sessions at Winchester Baptist Church, and well-being activities at United Church Winchester."
3: 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A running club is expanding opportunities for visually impaired people to enjoy sport. Winchester Fit Club Running Club has enhanced its support for blind and visually impaired runners with the training of 20 new guide runners, thanks to a grant from Winchester City Council. Guide runners are essential for helping people with visual impairments take part in running events safely and confidently. The new group of trained guides will enable more runners to join club sessions, park runs, and local races, helping to make the sport more inclusive across Winchester. Mike Hasty, a run leader at Winchester Fit Club RC, said, "With an estimated 320,000 people registered as sight impaired or severely sight impaired across the UK, including an estimated 500 to 600 locally within Winchester, the need for accessible running opportunities is significant. With demand having grown significantly over the past year, our capacity to provide guides for visually impaired runners has been stretched. To meet the demand, we applied for a community grant from Winchester City Council, which has enabled us to partner with England Athletics to deliver a dedicated guide running course, resulting in the training of 20 new guide runners, a major step forward for the local community, and we're extremely grateful to the City Council for their support." Mike continued, "Research from the Royal National Institute of Blind People highlights that blind and partially sighted people are twice as likely to be inactive, underlining the very real barriers faced in accessing sport and exercise. Since 2017, we've helped hundreds of runners discover and enjoy running in a supportive, welcoming environment focused on participation over performance. And by strengthening our ability to offer safe, inclusive opportunities, we're helping to ensure more people in our community can experience the benefits of running." Councillor Kathleen Becker, Cabinet Member for Healthy Communities, said, "Everyone should have the opportunity to enjoy the benefits of being active, and this fantastic project is a brilliant example of how to remove barriers and make sport truly accessible. I'm proud that this funding is helping to make that possible."
1: Jane, 78, is ready for a 30-second solo cycling trip. A 78-year-old cyclist is once again setting off on a solo ride through Europe. Jane Howe from Winchester, known affectionately as Jane the Bike, will begin her 30-second charity ride on Tuesday, May the 26th. Spanning 600 kilometres over 2 weeks, she will follow the Moselle River from the Col de Buisson in France through Luxembourg and into Germany, finishing in Koblenz, where the Moselle meets the Rhine. Mrs. Howe said, "My motivation is the enjoyment." Mrs. Howe is raising funds for Christian Aid, a charity she has supported for decades. Christian Aid works globally to help communities rebuild after disasters, adapt to climate change, and overcome poverty. Since beginning her cycling journeys in 1994, Mrs. Howe has raised more than £20,000 for Christian Aid. She was inspired to start the rides following the death of her husband, Jim. Over the years, Ms Howe has cycled through the Alps, Pyrenees and other parts of Europe, including Croatia, Switzerland and Slovenia. Donations to support her latest ride can be made. This is tricky, by the way, but they can be made only, obviously, online at bit.ly/, and I'll read the whole thing now, slowly twice, bit.ly/4WXA, and then capitals NVO. So again, that's bit.ly/4WXA NVO.
2: Lending a helping hand for Vital City Homes Charity. Esteemed guests were invited to a special afternoon hosted by a Winchester charity to help serve food and meet the community. On Tuesday, May the 12th, the Mayor and Mayoress of Winchester, Councillors Sudhakar and Vivian Ashwell, visited Trinity Winchester to meet staff, volunteers and service users and gain insight into the daily work of the charity. They helped serve lunch to around 50 people before sitting down to hear personal stories from those supported by the centre. Mayor, Councillor Sudhakar Ashwell, said Trinity does such a great job of welcoming everyone who comes through the doors and giving people the support they need, from advice and counselling to employability support, as well as providing a nourishing hot midday meal. The visit was warmly received by everyone at Trinity and highlighted the important role the charity continues to play in supporting vulnerable people across Winchester. Trinity Winchester offers practical and emotional help to people facing homelessness, social exclusion and other challenges. Support includes hot meals, showers, counselling and long-term programmes aimed at recovery, independence and rebuilding lives. This year, Trinity is celebrating its 40th anniversary and will be holding many events.
3: Raise a Glass as City Festival makes return. A citywide celebration of food, drink and community is back for a third year this summer. A Taste of Winchester will take place from June the 22nd to July the 5th and is being described as the most exciting edition yet. The event promises a packed programme of menus, experiences and culinary events that showcase the very best of Winchester's hospitality scene. All hospitality businesses in the area have been invited to take part, making it a true citywide celebration of flavour and entrepreneurship. Dr. Paul Spencer, Executive Director of Winchester BID, said, "A Taste of Winchester goes from strength to strength. What excites me most is watching the city's hospitality community come together. We now have a brilliant steering group of businesses actively shaping and collaborating on the programme, which is a testament to the spirit of Winchester's food and drink scene. This event exists to champion that community." Highlights already confirmed for this year's festival include a five-course tasting menu at St James's Tavern, featuring homegrown and locally sourced produce from Hampshire's larder. Other events include a food-themed quiz night at Southdown Social in aid of Winchester Basics Bank and an urban foraging workshop led by Experience Hampshire. One standout feature will be a canapé competition where Winchester's culinary minds will showcase their creativity using locally grown tomatoes. These will then be judged by the public. The festival will conclude on July the 5th with the Long Lazy Lunch, a community event hosted in partnership with Bar Lento, St James Tavern and Rick Stein's Winchester.
1: ME Awareness event coming. An evening to raise awareness of myalgic encephalomyelitis, ME, will take place in Winchester. The event will take place at Cabinet Rooms in Jury Street on Monday, June the 15th, from 6 p.m. to 8 p.m. On behalf of a woman from Winchester who is currently living with ME, also known as Chronic Fatigue Syndrome, CFS, ME or CFS is an often misunderstood condition which can cause severe fatigue, pain and long-term disability. The event will present personal experiences and expert insights about ME. It's being held to offer a clearer understanding of what is thought to be a misunderstood illness. The organisers aim to open a conversation about the level of support and funding the area might need. Winchester hosted the 20th anniversary of the ME-CFS Alliance recently, showing how many people in the community are affected by the condition. The event organisers hope the event will show the difficulties ME sufferers face. An organiser said, "This special event aims to raise awareness. Together we'll highlight lived experiences and call on our local council to improve recognition and support for those affected."
2: Youngsters hit all right notes in fundraising. A performance by students from a Winchester school has raised money for charity. Osborne School students raised £105 at their Night of Rock 2 event, donating the proceeds to the Friends of Osborne School. The youngsters showed talent and enthusiasm as part of the OsJam Mental Wealth Club, giving a mix of rock and pop performances. Their performance at Steamtown Eastleigh drew lively support from the crowd, energising the students to deliver even bigger and better performances. A school spokesperson said, "Their passion and confidence shone through every note, and the audience's cheers only pushed them to perform even bigger and better." The event wasn't just unforgettable, it was meaningful too, raising an impressive £105 for the school charity, Friends of Osborne School. It was a fantastic celebration of music, teamwork and spirit, and the students absolutely loved every moment of being on stage.
3: Gaza Vigil marks its first year, a weekly vigil expressing solidarity with those affected by conflict in Gaza has reached its first anniversary. The Saturday gatherings in Winchester City Centre began last year in response to violence in Gaza and calls from Christian Aid to advocate for peace. Originally launched by three people, the group now attracts around 30 attendees each week at the Buttercross, representing a range of ages and religious backgrounds. Maggie Lippiatt, one of the organisers, said, "This came about as a result of an invitation we had from International Development Agency, Christian Aid, to lobby our MP at Winchester for this cause. Following this, we met up with others who agreed on the moral need to stand in regular peaceful vigil in the city centre. In recognition of the anniversary, the group will hold a bring and share picnic on Saturday, May the 23rd, in Cathedral Close. Christian Aid has been campaigning for the UK government to do more to encourage peace, and it has resources online to help build people's understanding."
1: Blood plea as Richard hits a big milestone. A councillor has donated 250 units of platelets and is calling on the public to help save more lives through donation. Winchester City Councillor Richard Murphy, who began giving blood at 18, is supporting an urgent plea from NHS Blood and Transplant for platelet donors in Hampshire, especially those with rarer blood groups such as A-, AB- and A+. He said, "Lives are saved every day in our NHS using donations given generously by the public, but more new donors are needed now to keep up with the demand." Mr. Murphy joined one of two recent ceremonies at the Grand Harbour Hotel in Southampton, where he received an award for reaching 250 units donated. He was one of 244 people from across the south of England recognised for donating either 100 units of whole blood or 250 units of platelets or plasma. The needs are critical. Around 70% of platelet donations are used to help cancer patients. But platelets are also vital for those who have lost blood due to trauma, surgery or organ transplants. Councillor Murphy said, "Like many people, I started giving blood at 18, following the example of the adults I had grown up with. My first donation was in Dublin, and there was a half pint of Guinness as a reward at the end." He now donates platelets at the new donor centre in Eastleigh. The platelet donation process takes about 2 hours, but allows donors to donate more frequently than those giving whole blood, because the red cells are returned to the body during collection. Since June 2025, the new donation centre at Concept House in Chandler's Ford has handled over 400 appointments and operates 6 days a week. NHS Blood and Transplant says just one platelet donation can help up to 3 adults or 12 children. There are currently only around 10,000 active platelet donors in England, and platelets have a shelf life of just 7 days. A negative is the universal platelet type, meaning it can be given to almost everyone. It's constantly needed by hospitals. More than 900 new donors with this blood type are needed to give platelets every year to help build a stronger donor base to meet the increase in hospital demand. Almost 1,400 people give platelets each week, including 70 new donors. And this article is accompanied by a photograph of Councillor Murphy sitting in a chair and holding up three large bags of platelets.
2: The citizens come out victorious in 12 gold Saints charity thriller. Winchester City ran out 7-5 winners against a Southampton FC Legends side in a lively charity match at Charters Community Stadium. But the night will be remembered just as much for the selfies and smiles as for the goals. The sold-out Friday evening fixture on May the 15th brought together a host of former Saints favourites and Winchester City heroes for a fundraising friendly at the home of the citizens in Kingsworthy. Kick-off was at 7 p.m, with supporters arriving early to soak up the atmosphere, take part in a pre-match meet-and-greet and watch some of Southampton's most recognisable ex-players roll back the years. Neutral fans were treated to a goal fest as Winchester and the Saints legends shared 12 goals in an open end-to-end contest that finished 7-5 to the home side. The citizens' goals came from a hat-trick by Warren Bentley, along with further strikes from Davis, Barron and Daunter. Southampton icon Matt Letizia was among the biggest draws on the night, spending time pitchside before and after the game, posing for photos, signing shirts and taking selfies with supporters of all ages.
3: 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Winchester City Council has launched an expanded programme of free artificial intelligence, AI, training for businesses. The scheme is designed to boost digital skills and build confidence in using AI technology at work. Councillor Lucille Thompson, Winchester City Council's Cabinet Member for Business and Culture, said, "At Winchester City Council, we remain committed to driving and supporting local economic growth and innovation. By offering these free AI learning opportunities, we are ensuring that businesses across the district have access to the knowledge, tools and confidence they need to thrive in an increasingly digital world. The training takes place throughout June and July and includes webinars, workshops and personalised business clinics."
1: New sessions to stay active. Age Concern Hampshire is expanding its support for older people through new movement sessions. The new activity, funded by the National Lottery Community Fund, forms part of the charity's wider Living Well in Later Life programme. The programme aims to help older people stay active, connected and independent through community-based well-being and physical activity sessions. A key addition to the programme is the Love to Move scheme, a chair-based exercise class designed to promote physical mobility and cognitive health. Gemma Saunders, Community Engagement Officer at Age Concern Hampshire, recently completed specialist training with the British Gymnastics Foundation and is now working towards accreditation to deliver the classes across the New Forest and South Hampshire. Ms. Saunders said, "The Love to Move programme is a structured chair-based exercise course delivered to music. It uses gentle, repetitive movement to support mobility and cognitive stimulation, and participants can take part at their own pace."
2: City's Cancer Charity run is very emotional. A day of solidarity, hope and remembrance brought a community together in Winchester for a charity run in aid of cancer research. More than 400 people laced up their trainers for Cancer Research UK's Race for Life at Winchester's North Walls Recreation Ground on Sunday, May the 17th. The event saw hundreds of runners of different abilities and backgrounds come together to raise £55,000 for life-saving research through the 3K and 5K challenges. Among those taking part was Jackie Clark, 63, from Eastleigh, who marked the end of her breast cancer treatment and her birthday on the day of the race. Ms. Clark said, "I've just finished radiotherapy after I was diagnosed with breast cancer, so I know how important raising money toward research is. My sister Mandy has come over from America to join me and my family to take part. We've raised £3,500 to help other people like me. Although it was a shock to hear I developed the disease, I feel lucky that we have screening that can help detect cancer early. After two surgeries and radiotherapy, Jackie is now taking anastrozole to prevent her cancer returning, a drug Cancer Research UK helped prove the benefits of during clinical trials. Twins Jean and Maddie Kingston also took part alongside family and friends to support their granddad, Gary Wimbledon, who is facing throat cancer for a second time. Mr. Wimbledon said, "It's very emotional to see my family doing this today and to see so many people here for the same reasons. I have a lovely family and I feel completely blessed." Team Scotty Dog from Vaughan's included two cancer survivors and raised £1,500. Scott Hines, who was diagnosed with prostate cancer at 47, said, "Our CEO said if she completed the 5K within half an hour, she'd thrown an extra £400 to our £1,500 total, and she did it." Eliza Mitchell, Cancer Research UK spokesperson in Hampshire, said, "We are incredibly grateful to everyone who took part in Race for Life Winchester. Every pound raised supports our life-saving work, which has helped double cancer survival in the UK over the last 50 years. It was a special day at Race for Life Winchester as people came together to celebrate the lives of those dear to them who have survived cancer and to remember loved ones lost to the disease. Since it began in 1994, more than 10 million people have taken part in Race for Life."
3: School broadening horizons by bringing learning to life. A school is providing students with new ways to learn through its cultural capital days. The Henry Beaufort School is offering the activities throughout the school year. They aim to broaden students' horizons in areas such as the performing arts, languages, humanities, STEM, sport and life skills. Each activity is designed to build knowledge, confidence and a better understanding of the world. The most recent Cultural Capital Day included tailored activities for each year group. Year 7 students explored culture and heritage with visits to Southampton City Art Gallery and the Sea City Museum. Year 8 students focused on languages and cultural traditions from around the world, including a session in British Sign Language, BSL. Year 9 students took part in creative design challenges in technology, including biscuit making, bridge building, and fashion design. Year 10 students received first aid and CPR training, while Year 11 students focused on revision sessions for exam preparation. The school believes that education should extend beyond academic study. Cultural Capital Days aim to provide all students with opportunities to build confidence and curiosity, whilst also supporting high-quality teaching and learning. The Henry Beaufort School, as an inclusive, comprehensive school, is ambitious for each student, fostering a supportive environment. Students are encouraged to take pride in their achievements, enjoy learning, and set high goals. Assistant Head Teacher Ms. Colborn said, "Cultural Capital Days are an important part of how we bring learning to life for our students. We want every student to experience opportunities that build confidence and prepare them for the wider world, helping them see learning in a new and exciting way." Families will be able to see the school's approach to learning at an open event on Tuesday, June the 23rd. This will take place from 9 a.m. to 10 a.m. Visitors will be able to explore the school, meet staff and students, and find out more about how enrichment and academic learning work together to support every student's success.
1: New £2.3 million community hub of activity officially opens doors. A new community pavilion is now open and ready to serve as a hub of activity for all ages and interests. The pavilion at River Park in Winchester was officially opened with a ribbon-cutting ceremony on May the 14th, led by Mayor of Winchester, Councillor Sudhakar Achwal. Construction of the long-awaited facility began last year following Winchester City Council's approval of a £2.3 million investment. Councillor Kathleen Becker, Cabinet Member for Healthy Communities, said, "It's wonderful that this fantastic new district facility is fully open and ready for sporting action this summer. We have ended up with something very special for the Winchester district." The project was funded through a combination of capital funding from the City Council, £1.5 million from the District Community Infrastructure Levy, support from the Town Forum and the Pavilion Project, and grant funding from Hampshire County Council. Designed to serve both sports and wider community needs, the pavilion will support cricket and host a range of events and activities for residents. Councillor Becker said, "It's part of something which really matters, the outdoors, sport, teamwork, physical activity and places for people to gather together for multiple purposes. All of this plays an absolutely essential role in mentally and physically healthy communities." Mike Caldwell of the Pavilion Project emphasised the community spirit behind the build. Mr. Caldwell said, "It is really fitting that we are gathered here today in a building dedicated to team sport. The Pavilion Project was truly a team effort, with our trustees and an army of volunteers who stepped up when we needed them. This is what makes this building so special. It is truly a community building, wholeheartedly supported by the community." He described the new facility as one of the best community facilities in the district, featuring new practice nets and a new artificial strip on pitch one. The pavilion is open to all and designed to be accessible for sport, children's parties, meetings, yoga and more. And this piece is accompanied by a photograph of the wonderful River Park Pavilion. And in front of it, I'm not quite sure who these people are, but there are 46 people standing in front of it. And I know there are 46 because I've just counted them.
0: That concludes our extracts for the week. Sorry, there's nothing about Marwell Zoo this week. our thanks to our editors for selecting the extracts this week. to the copying, dispatch and memory stick preparation teams, and to our readers today, who were Carolyn Hewan.
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0: Britain today, we all know that many, many people are trapped behind the wheel of a car. We ask which is the best way to reach them. 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
1: In Britain today, we all know that many, many people are trapped behind the wheel of a car. 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

0: In the meantime, we need Simon's assistant to put the sliders down to shut me up. So I'm going to...
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8: 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Like, this is what the radio show does. It's the diversity. Have a little listen to that. Yeah, so that is Chitka Ha. The artist is Aditi Singh Sharma. This was 2010. A 2010 banger, this was. And it's from the film Emotional Attacachar. So there we go. We've got it all going on in the sports studio today.
9: It's all going off, isn't it?
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8: Yeah, exactly. I can't wait for the next one. The next one is the artist is called Dr. Zeus.
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0: In the meantime, we need Simon's assistant to put the sliders down to shut me up. So I'm going to...
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8: 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It's me, Yasser. 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Yeah? Thank you.

0: 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That gentleman was really horrible.
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6: You see there was two adverts there that are labelled up. Let's have a look. Government ad. And this has come on. We've got four of them now. That must be updated by the big boss. Mm. I wonder if we've got to do government ads to appease the government to keep Ali out of prison.

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1: In Britain today, we all know that many, many people are trapped behind the wheel of a car. 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
8: 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It's Malcolm here. I've actually got Awaz FM on my digital radio now. Can you hear it playing in the background? Thoroughly enjoyed speaking to my old friend Rahia Baines this morning. Thank you very much.

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0: I'm going to send you the message again, and if you can't do my birthday, you will get a surprise.
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1: In Britain today, we all know that many, many people are trapped behind the wheel of a car. 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

0: 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My guy, Young Oscar, wrote a hit for your girl. Word is, he wants to see her. Tell her to come talk to the boss.
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